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7: Your AccuWeather forecast. Tonight will be mainly clear with a low of 40. Tomorrow's expected to be mostly sunny and pleasant, reaching a high of 70. Tomorrow night will be partly cloudy with a low of 40. Moving into Saturday, anticipate sun peeking through high clouds and a high temperature of 68. Sunday will bring some rain from tropical rainstorm Isaias, making it cooler with a high of 60. On Monday, there will be a couple of morning showers, followed by considerable cloudiness and warmer weather with a high of 72. For AccuWeather, I'm meteorologist Jason Caterina.
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Sam Smith, remember how his career got started? Latch. The song was called Disclosure. It was Disclosure was the group. The song was called Latch. Sorry. Miley Cyrus dropping hard, making Billboard history, but not the good kind. It's coming up with music news.

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0: Noah Kahan, the new one is Orbiter. Hey, it's Hayden. Miley Cyrus just set a Billboard record, but not the one she was hoping for. Her album, Bass Persuades, fell from number one to number 157 in its second week. That is the biggest drop ever after a chart-topping debut. The good news, fans are still showing up. Her Hollywood Bowl dates are drawing huge demand. The concert tickets are definitely hot. Progressive Insurance, what do your home and auto have in common? 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
0: 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Kind of. 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
13: Your AccuWeather forecast. Tonight will be mainly clear with a low of 40. Tomorrow's expected to be mostly sunny and pleasant, reaching a high of 70. Tomorrow night will be partly cloudy with a low of 40. Moving into Saturday, anticipate sun peeking through high clouds and a high temperature of 68. Sunday will bring some rain from tropical rainstorm Isaias, making it cooler with a high of 60. On Monday, there will be a couple of morning showers, followed by considerable cloudiness and warmer weather with a high of 72. For AccuWeather, I'm meteorologist Jason Caterina.
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2: Your AccuWeather forecast. Tonight will be mainly clear with a low of 40. Tomorrow's expected to be mostly sunny and pleasant, reaching a high of 70. Tomorrow night will be partly cloudy with a low of 40. Moving into Saturday, anticipate sun peeking through high clouds and a high temperature of 68. Sunday will bring some rain from tropical rainstorm Isaias, making it cooler with a high of 60. On Monday, there will be a couple of morning showers, followed by considerable cloudiness and warmer weather with a high of 72. For AccuWeather, I'm meteorologist Jason Caterina.
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The Michael Jackson movie sequel getting a big assist from California taxpayers. The buzz coming up next. Here's Taylor Swift.

0: 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I'm Hayden, and that's The Buzz. 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

0: 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Oh, that is upsetting. Problem is, they taste so good.
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11: Your AccuWeather forecast. Tonight will be mainly clear with a low of 40. Tomorrow's expected to be mostly sunny and pleasant, reaching a high of 70. Tomorrow night will be partly cloudy with a low of 40. Moving into Saturday, anticipate sun peeking through high clouds and a high temperature of 68. Sunday will bring some rain from Tropical Rainstorm Isaias, making it cool.

0: cooler with a high of 60. On Monday, there will be a couple of morning showers, followed by considerable cloudiness and warmer weather with a high of 72. For AccuWeather, I'm meteorologist Jason Caterina.
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9: Your AccuWeather forecast. Tonight will be mainly clear with a low of 40. Tomorrow's expected to be mostly sunny and pleasant, reaching a high of 70. Tomorrow night will be partly cloudy with a low of 40. Moving into Saturday, anticipate sun peeking through high clouds and a high temperature of 68. Sunday will bring some rain from tropical rainstorm Isaias, making it cooler with a high of 60. On Monday, there will be a couple of morning showers, followed by considerable cloudiness and warmer weather with a high of 72. For AccuWeather, I'm meteorologist Jason Caterina.
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0: What happens is they release a, you know, vinyl, multiple CD, multiple digital versions, multiple cassette versions. That's how Miley Cyrus got Bass Persuades on top of the Billboard 200. That's the album chart. It debuted at number one, but this week it made history, not the good kind, plunging all the way to number 157. That is the biggest drop ever for an album following a number one debut. I guess the good news is fans are still showing up. The Hollywood Bowl dates are drawing huge ticket demand.
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0: People along the northern Gulf Coast are starting to get prepared. Hurricane Isaias is now a Category 2 storm. The latest on that coming up. Here's Lauv, I Like Me Better.

0: Looks like this could be a nasty one. Hurricane Isaias continues to intensify in the Gulf of Mexico this evening, and Category 2 hurricane now with 100-mile-per-hour winds. The storm is expected to strengthen further before reaching the northern Gulf Coast. Forecasters say storm surge is the big warning. Flooding rain, damaging winds, and isolated tornadoes could impact those coastal communities from Mississippi all the way to the Florida Panhandle beginning tomorrow.
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14: Your AccuWeather forecast. Tonight will be mainly clear with a low of 40. Tomorrow's expected to be mostly sunny and pleasant, reaching a high of 70. Tomorrow night will be partly cloudy with a low of 40. Moving into Saturday, anticipate sun peeking through high clouds and a high temperature of 68. Sunday will bring some rain from tropical rainstorm Isaias, making it cooler with a high of 60. On Monday, there will be a couple of morning showers, followed by considerable cloudiness and warmer weather with a high of 72. For AccuWeather, I'm meteorologist Jason Caterina.
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2: 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That's why there's Paul Hamus Litho. Need a newsletter?

0: Anticipate sun peeking through high clouds and a high temperature of 68. Sunday will bring some rain from tropical rainstorm Isaias, making it cooler with a high of 60. On Monday, there will be a couple of morning showers, followed by considerable cloudiness and warmer weather with a high of 72. For AccuWeather, I'm meteorologist Jason Caterina.
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Britney Spears sharing a rare family moment at Dollywood. 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Cameron Whitcomb, it's Kingdom of Fear.

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0: Nothing says family bonding like roller coasters, right? Brittany has discovered the same thing as the rest of us. Those rides, they hit a little different after 30. Dollywood, that's where the memories are made and the stomachs are tested. Britney Spears sharing a rare look at family time with her sons after posting photos and videos from a trip to Dollywood. She joked about the heat and the rides and feeling a little nauseous after all the excitement. It's never too early to shop for the holidays at Lowe's. 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
0: Will the stress of politics drive us all to an early grave? Maybe, but not when it comes to voting. How does that affect us? It's on the way.

0: You can't forget about that song because you can't forget about Top Gun Maverick, right? That song featured prominently in the film. Hey, it's Hayden, and the stress of politics, well, that could do you in. But when it comes to voting, older adults who cast ballots have a lower percentage risk of dying within 5 years or whatever. It turns out voting is linked to factors that help overall well-being, like lower anxiety.
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16: Your AccuWeather forecast. Overnight, expect mainly clear skies with a low of 41. Moving into Friday, we can anticipate mostly sunny conditions and pleasant weather, reaching a high of 70. Friday night will bring partly cloudy skies with a low of 41. As we head into Saturday, the sun will shine through high clouds with temperatures peaking at 68. On Sunday, we are expecting some rain from tropical rainstorm Isaias, making it cooler with a high of 60. Monday, we'll see a couple of morning showers, followed by considerable cloudiness and warmer conditions, reaching a high of 70. For AccuWeather, I'm meteorologist Jason Caterina.
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1: Your AccuWeather forecast. Overnight, expect mainly clear skies with a low of 41. Moving into Friday, we can anticipate mostly sunny conditions and pleasant weather, reaching a high of 70. Friday night will bring partly cloudy skies with a low of 41. As we head into Saturday, the sun will shine through high clouds with temperatures peaking at 68. On Sunday, we are expecting some rain from tropical rainstorm Isaias, making it cooler with a high of 60. Monday, we'll see a couple of morning showers, followed by considerable cloudiness and warmer conditions, reaching a high of 70. For AccuWeather, I'm meteorologist Jason Caterina.

If you don't want AI to take over everything, you have to fight. Oh, that's what we're doing next. Gonna fight. Here's Dominic Fike.

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0: An AI scam that brought in more than $8 million in music royalties. Yeah, it should have gone to legitimate artists and rights holders, but this scam went to one dude in North Carolina. He's now been sentenced to 18 months in prison. He also has to pay back all that money. But he used AI-generated songs and a network of bots to rack up fake streams and collect more than $8 million in royalties. Glad it didn't last.
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Do you sit there with your AirPods in at the office? Office headphones, not a good idea, and I'll tell you why coming up. It's from the Harvard Business Review. Sorry, here's Dasha. It's Austin.

0: Headphones at the office. Yeah, you might think that's a gotta have them, but they drown out distractions. That is good. They help you focus, right? But they also isolate you from your work environment. Harvard Business Review says that can hurt your career. Every once in a while, it's okay. Don't make it a habit.
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13: Your AccuWeather forecast. Overnight, expect mainly clear skies with a low of 41. Moving into Friday, we can anticipate mostly sunny conditions and pleasant weather, reaching a high of 70. Friday night will bring partly cloudy skies with a low of 41. As we head into Saturday, the sun will shine through high clouds with temperatures peaking at 68. On Sunday, we are expecting some rain from tropical rainstorm Isaias, making it cooler with a high of 60. Monday, we'll see a couple of morning showers, followed by considerable cloudiness and warmer conditions, reaching a high of 70. For AccuWeather, I'm meteorologist Jason Caterina.
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0: 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My favorite song, Loser. And it's next.
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1: Your AccuWeather forecast. Overnight, expect mainly clear skies with a low of 41. Moving into Friday, we can anticipate mostly sunny conditions and pleasant weather, reaching a high of 70. Friday night will bring partly cloudy skies with a low of 41. As we head into Saturday, the sun will shine through high clouds with temperatures peaking at 68. On Sunday, we are expecting some rain from tropical rainstorm Isaias, making it cooler with a high of 60. Monday, we'll see a couple of morning showers, followed by considerable cloudiness and warmer conditions, reaching a high of 70. For AccuWeather, I'm meteorologist Jason Caterina.

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0: For all the times that you rain on my parade, and all the clubs you get in using my name. You think you broke my heart, oh girl, for goodness sake.

Love yourself. Hey, happy weekend. Whatever you're doing, keep doing it. And let's have some fun tonight, shall we? Gots to get to. Baby name trends to watch for. What celebrity is very distantly related to Marilyn Monroe? I'll bet you could guess if you thought about it. And a weird TikTok trend. What are we eating this week? Lots to get to. And a fun playlist. Chappell Roan on the way. Noah Kahan and Malcolm Todd.

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0: We're going to learn a lot today. The things that we didn't know had names. This post is going viral, and I didn't know that a lot of these little things had names. I'll give you an example. The little smooth space between your eyebrows is called the globula. True story. Didn't know that, did ya? See, told you you'd learn something new. I've got more on that list and a weird TikTok trend. People are eating a whole zucchini boiled. Why not? Stick around. Fun playlist too. The weekend's next.
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1: might want to get one now. 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Taylor Swift and Gracie Abrams, too. 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
15: Your AccuWeather forecast. Overnight, expect mainly clear skies with a low of 41. Moving into Friday, we can anticipate mostly sunny conditions and pleasant weather, reaching a high of 70. Friday night will bring partly cloudy skies with a low of 41. As we head into Saturday, the sun will shine through high clouds with temperatures peaking at 68. On Sunday, we are expecting some rain from tropical rainstorm Isaias, making it cooler with a high of 60. Monday, we'll see a couple of morning showers, followed by considerable cloudiness and warmer conditions, reaching a high of 70. For AccuWeather, I'm meteorologist Jason Caterina.
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1: Your AccuWeather forecast. Overnight, expect mainly clear skies with a low of 41. Moving into Friday, we can anticipate mostly sunny conditions and pleasant weather, reaching a high of 70. Friday night will bring partly cloudy skies with a low of 41. As we head into Saturday, the sun will shine through high clouds with temperatures peaking at 68. On Sunday, we are expecting some rain from tropical rainstorm Isaias, making it cooler with a high of 60. Monday, we'll see a couple of morning showers, followed by considerable cloudiness and warmer conditions, reaching a high of 70. For AccuWeather, I'm meteorologist Jason Caterina.

kids, Kendall, there's a chance that a highly coveted toy you'll be frantically trying to find this holiday season is a butt face. Some reports say it's the most popular toy of the year. Everybody's going to want a butt face. They're technically, it's a squishy toy called Chester Cheeks. It's basically a naked booty with a face. He has hands, feet, and a tuft of hair on top of his head, but mostly a face. He's wearing undies, shorts around his waist. He's also wearing headphones. Speaking of sounds, Chester Cheeks makes a variety of toot noises when you squeeze him or spread his cheeks. He also dances when you press his head while bouncing and tooting. The good news is it's not a gaming console. No indication they're going to be hard to get. And they're not hundreds of dollars. You can get them at Amazon for around $30. Load up.

0: That's the handle. And the names of things you didn't even know had names. This should be a fun list. We'll dive in coming up. Chaperone 2. Hang out.
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11: Your AccuWeather forecast. Overnight, expect mainly clear skies with a low of 41. Moving into Friday, we can anticipate mostly sunny conditions and pleasant weather, reaching a high of 70. Friday night will bring partly cloudy skies with a low of 41. As we head into Saturday, the sun will shine through high clouds with temperatures peaking at 68. On Sunday, we are expecting some rain from tropical rainstorm Isaias, making it cooler with a high of 60. Monday, we'll see a couple of morning showers, followed by considerable cloudiness and warmer conditions, reaching a high of 70. For AccuWeather, I'm meteorologist Jason Caterina.
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0: The real name for a hashtag symbol, Octothorpe. 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
1: Your AccuWeather forecast. Overnight, expect mainly clear skies with a low of 41. Moving into Friday, we can anticipate mostly sunny conditions and pleasant weather, reaching a high of 70. Friday night will bring partly cloudy skies with a low of 41. As we head into Saturday, the sun will shine through high clouds with temperatures peaking at 68. On Sunday, we are expecting some rain from tropical rainstorm Isaias, making it cooler with a high of 60. Monday, we'll see a couple of morning showers, followed by considerable cloudiness and warmer conditions, reaching a high of 70. For AccuWeather, I'm meteorologist Jason Caterina.

0: 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Yep. 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Now you don't have an excuse to miss a song.
1: They say the holy water's watered down, and this town's lost its faith. Our colors will fade.

0: There's a post on Instagram going viral from an account called Good Life, revealing the names of things you didn't even know had names. And I've definitely never heard of some of these before, like Octothorpe, the real name for a hashtag symbol, the Rosetta. Those are the creases across the inside of your wrist. Those have a name. The Rosetta. Okay. Knurling, the crisscross textures on weight bars that help you grip. The lunula is the pale half moon at the base of your fingernail. That has a name. How about the glabella, the smooth area between your eyebrows, and the individual tiny beads that make up a raspberry? Those actually have a name. Droplets. Fun.
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15: Your AccuWeather forecast. Overnight, expect mainly clear skies with a low of 41. Moving into Friday, we can anticipate mostly sunny conditions and pleasant weather, reaching a high of 70. Friday night will bring partly cloudy skies with a low of 41. As we head into Saturday, the sun will shine through high clouds with temperatures peaking at 68. On Sunday, we are expecting some rain from tropical rainstorm Isaias, making it cooler with a high of 60. Monday, we'll see a couple of morning showers, followed by considerable cloudiness and warmer conditions, reaching a high of 70. For AccuWeather, I'm meteorologist Jason Katerina.
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0: 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Hang out, will ya? I've got 21 Pilots and Zara Larsson next.
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1: Your AccuWeather forecast. Overnight, expect mainly clear skies with a low of 41. Moving into Friday, we can anticipate mostly sunny conditions and pleasant weather, reaching a high of 70. Friday night will bring partly cloudy skies with a low of 41. As we head into Saturday, the sun will shine through high clouds with temperatures peaking at 68. On Sunday, we are expecting some rain from tropical rainstorm Isaias, making it cooler with a high of 60. Monday, we'll see a couple of morning showers followed by considerable cloudiness and warmer conditions, reaching a high of 70. For AccuWeather, I'm meteorologist Jason Caterina.

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0: It's Kendall, the Nameberry, the website Nameberry just put out its latest trend forecast, and parents are embracing the more is better approach when it comes to naming their children. Some baby name trends that they're expecting to see next year: name maxing, people blending together two names to make it fully maxed, like combining Maeve and Avery into Mavery. How about names inspired by the Odyssey, like Ajax, Calypso, even Homer might be making a comeback. Lunar names. Why? No one knows, but you might see names like Alara or Moon. World Cup names, Enzo, Haaland. Names ending in Omi, like Tomi, Iomi, Ziomi. 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
13: Your AccuWeather forecast. Overnight, expect mainly clear skies with a low of 41. Moving into Friday, we can anticipate mostly sunny conditions and pleasant weather, reaching a high of 70. Friday night will bring partly cloudy skies with a low of 41. As we head into Saturday, the sun will shine through high clouds with temperatures peaking at 68. On Sunday, we are expecting some rain from tropical rainstorm Isaias, making it cooler with a high of 60. Monday, we'll see a couple of morning showers, followed by considerable cloudiness and warmer conditions, reaching a high of 70. For AccuWeather, I'm meteorologist Jason Caterina.
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Playing the hottest hits made by other talented human beings. 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
2: Your AccuWeather forecast. Overnight, expect mainly clear skies with a low of 41. Moving into Friday, we can anticipate mostly sunny conditions and pleasant weather, reaching a high of 70. Friday night will bring partly cloudy skies with a low of 41. As we head into Saturday, the sun will shine through high clouds with temperatures peaking at 68. On Sunday, we are expecting some rain from tropical rainstorm Isaias, making it cooler with a high of 60. Monday, we'll see a couple of morning showers, followed by considerable cloudiness and warmer conditions, reaching a high of 70. For AccuWeather, I'm meteorologist Jason Caterina.

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perfect time of year for spooky movie night with the whole family. And the Hollywood Reporter put together a list of the best family-friendly Halloween flicks. We'll dive into it coming up. Benson Boone and Patient Zero, Taylor Swift on the way. This one hits you in the feels. It does me anyway. Bruno Mars and Carol G teaming up for Still.

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0: Hey there, it's Kendall. If you are looking for a family movie night movie, I've got a list of the best ones from The Hollywood Reporter. Hocus Pocus making the list, but of course, how about Beetlejuice? One of my faves. Halloween Town, Casper, Gremlins. Might need to cover their eyes in a few spots. It can be kind of scary for the littles. Monster Squad on there, The Nightmare Before Christmas, Hotel Transylvania, Coraline, Frankenweenie, Corpse Bride, Monster House, Goosebumps, Coco, Mom's Got a Date with a Vampire, It's the Great Pumpkin, Charlie Brown, Little Shop of Horrors on the list, E.T., Scooby-Doo, and The Little Vampire.
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Sydney Sweeney is related to who? I'll bet you could guess that it's Marilyn Monroe. They are ninth cousins once removed thanks to a shared ancestor in Massachusetts in the 1600s.

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We've been certified as the number one hit music station. And the winner of this year's All Your Favorite Songs Award. Here, have another.

0: The big four 80s one-hit wonders, Take On Me from A-ha. I'm going to be from the Proclaimers, Come On Eileen from the Dexys Midnight Runners, and Jenny, 867-5309 from Tommy Two Tone. Yep.
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14: Your AccuWeather forecast. Overnight, expect mainly clear skies with a low of 41. Moving into Friday, we can anticipate mostly sunny conditions and pleasant weather, reaching a high of 70. Friday night will bring partly cloudy skies with a low of 41. As we head into Saturday, the sun will shine through high clouds with temperatures peaking at 68. On Sunday, we are expecting some rain from tropical rainstorm Isaias, making it cooler with a high of 60. Monday, we'll see a couple of morning showers, followed by considerable cloudiness and warmer conditions, reaching a high of 70. For AccuWeather, I'm meteorologist Jason Caterina.
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0: Well, that does it for me. It's Kendall dancing out the door. Have a great day. 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
9: Your AccuWeather forecast. Overnight, expect mainly clear skies with a low of 41. Moving into Friday, we can anticipate mostly sunny conditions and pleasant weather, reaching a high of 70. Friday night will bring partly cloudy skies with a low of 41. As we head into Saturday, the sun will shine through high clouds with temperatures peaking at 68. On Sunday, we are expecting some rain from tropical rainstorm Isaias, making it cooler with a high of 60. Monday, we'll see a couple of morning showers, followed by considerable cloudiness and warmer conditions, reaching a high of 70. For AccuWeather, I'm meteorologist Jason Caterina.
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Testing with Shaboozy on a Friday. My name is Bernie. Thank you for hanging out. Appreciate you being here. Latest from Noah Kahan is called Orbiter, and it's on now.

0: 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All right, so we got this from Instagram, where this woman has a problem with Justin Timberlake from the early 2000s. Here's her problem.
1: We don't talk about Justin Timberlake beatboxing enough, because there was a moment in time where that man would be in the middle of a song and just boots and cats, boots and cats. And we were like, yes, there he is. Nobody questioned it.
0: There is a lot of Justin Timberlake beatboxing in the early 2000s. Rock Your Body, I can remember him beatboxing during that. She continues.
1: Justin Timberlake wanted to make space noises with his mouth. You couldn't stop him. Award shows, live performances. You gave that man a microphone and there was always a chance he was about to go boots and cats, boots and cats. And we liked it. That's what I need us to sit with.
0: That's what she sits with all the time. By the way, Justin Timberlake has responded on Instagram. He says, I often look back on that time as well. I still haven't come up with any answers. I don't know how to apologize enough for whatever those ambitions were. Too many boots, too many cats. I hope you can forgive me. Also, I can't promise I won't do it again. God help us all, is Justin's response to the woman that thinks he was beatboxing too much in the early 2000s.
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0: Olivia Dean in minutes, Nicky Orr and Daisy on the way as well. Here's Paul Russell.
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0: Sunroof is on right there. Nikki, Yor, and Daisy and Bernie with you on a Friday. 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
11: Your AccuWeather forecast today will bring a mix of sun and clouds, making for a pleasant day with a high of 70. Expect partly cloudy skies tonight with a low of 41. Tomorrow, anticipate sunshine filtering through high clouds, reaching a high of 68. By Sunday, rain from tropical rainstorm Isaias will move in, bringing cooler temperatures with a high of 60. On Monday, there will be a few morning showers, but overall the day will be mostly cloudy and warmer with a high of 70. Tuesday will start with a couple of morning showers, but the rest of the day will see a mix of sun and clouds, keeping temperatures warm with a high of 74. For AccuWeather, I'm meteorologist Joe Lundberg.
12: When you're happy, you enjoy the music. When you're sad, the lyrics pick you up. And when it's payday, you go shopping. Yeah, we understand. Don't

0: Beautiful Things. And Benson Boone is on right there. We'll do music from Harry Styles in just a few minutes. Also, Michelle Branch and New Radicals. Her latest, called Game of Love, is on the way.
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4: Your AccuWeather forecast today will bring a mix of sun and clouds, making for a pleasant day with a high of 70. Expect partly cloudy skies tonight with a low of 41. Tomorrow, anticipate sunshine filtering through high clouds, reaching a high of 68. By Sunday, rain from tropical rainstorm Isaias will move in, bringing cooler temperatures with a high of 60. On Monday, there will be a few morning showers, but overall the day will be mostly cloudy and warmer with a high of 70. Tuesday will start with a couple of morning showers, but the rest of the day will see a mix of sun and clouds, keeping temperatures warm with a high of 74. For AccuWeather, I'm meteorologist Joe Lundberg.
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0: Teddy Swims right there. Mr. Know-It-All is on.
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0: Trending right now. Ben Affleck, he says he's tried and failed at doing social media more than once. He says he got banned from Instagram twice for impersonating himself. That's what he's admitting in Variety this week. He says he had 6 followers, his kids and some of their friends. It was just an excuse to look at my kids' social media accounts. In other words, don't expect Ben Affleck to have a public social media identity anytime soon. He says he's seen what exes Jennifer Lopez and Garner do on social media and that he couldn't do that. Adding, quote, what am I going to do? Unbox something? If it's trending, you'll hear it here first.
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0: Dracula from Tame Impala in just a few minutes. Sabrina Carpenter on in just a few as well. Here's Gwen Stefani.

0: Did you see this? There is a new app called Rivet that allows other people to play Cupid and participate in your dating life by voting on who they think you should be with. You get to vote on the matches of other people. It's a little bit like a game. The matchers see an AI-generated photo of a pair together, but it isn't just looks. The matchers are given data on a potential couple without revealing their names. You're given personality traits, interests, relationship intentions, physical preferences, and then you can vote yes or no on whether you think the two people should be together. The chosen couples aren't forced into going out. They're just given they see the potential partner's name, the percentage of Rivet matchers who voted yes on the pairing, and a brief explanation as to why people thought they should be together, something that AI writes up. One interesting part of this is that you can be on the app and still be married and in a relationship, although good luck trying to explain why you're on a dating app to your significant other. Oh, yeah, I'm just here to vote. I'm just here voting. We're democratizing dating. I'm not sure that's a good idea.
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5: Mostly sunny and pleasant today with a high of 70. Good morning. I'm Barbara Evans with these Hot Valley headlines. The clock is ticking for Pennsylvania businesses operating skill game machines. Lawmakers and a business group are asking the state Supreme Court to delay enforcement currently set to begin October 14th. There are 112 locations with skill games in Lycoming County alone. The Supreme Court has yet to rule on the requests for more time. New details are emerging about the July death of an off-duty police officer during a family gathering in Lycoming County. Police say 44-year-old Michael McGeehan was allegedly strangled by a relative, 25-year-old Peyton Fry of Cogan Station, at a hunting cabin near Waterville. Investigators say McGeehan was intoxicated and family members were trying to restrain him when Fry allegedly pressed his forearm against McGeehan's neck. Fry remains jailed without bail on third-degree murder and related charges. Krista Pike, the Tennessee death row inmate who survived two doses of the lethal injection drug pentobarbital last week, is up and walking, according to one of her lawyers. He went on to say it remains unclear whether she suffered permanent damage and that her head is somewhat foggy at this point. And a 24-year-old woman who disappeared during a trip to Chicago with her boyfriend remains missing. Alyssa Smith was last seen September 30th. Her mother tells Fox News her boyfriend has changed his story several times. Police in suburban Palatine and Illinois are investigating. And in sports, high school football last night, Wellsboro over Towanda 16-7. Tonight, a full slate of high school football action. Our backyard broadcasting game of the week is Shamokin at Williamsport. Guardians defeated the White Sox in Major League Baseball 9-5. Another game will have to be played Saturday night to wrap up that series. AccuWeather's next. I'm Barbara Evans with these Hot Valley headlines.
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8: Your AccuWeather forecast today will bring a mix of sun and clouds, making for a pleasant day with a high of 70. Expect partly cloudy skies tonight with a low of 41. Tomorrow, anticipate sunshine filtering through high clouds, reaching a high of 68. By Sunday, rain from tropical rainstorm Isaias will move in, bringing cooler temperatures with a high of 60. On Monday, there will be a few morning showers, but overall the day will be mostly cloudy and warmer with a high of 70. Tuesday will start with a couple of morning showers, but the rest of the day will see a mix of sun and clouds, keeping temperatures warm with a high of 74. For AccuWeather, I'm meteorologist Joe Lundberg.
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0: Get Some Help, Post Malone, along with Morgan Wallen on there. Bernie with you, and Olivia Dean is on the way. Her song, So Easy to Fall in Love, is coming up.
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9: Your AccuWeather forecast today will bring a mix of sun and clouds, making for a pleasant day with a high of 70. Expect partly cloudy skies tonight with a low of 41. Tomorrow, anticipate sunshine filtering through high clouds, reaching a high of 68. By Sunday, rain from tropical rainstorm Isaias will move in, bringing cooler temperatures with a high of 60. On Monday, there will be a few morning showers, but overall the day will be mostly cloudy and warmer with a high of 70. Tuesday will start with a couple of morning showers, but the rest of the day will see a mix of sun and clouds, keeping temperatures warm with a high of 74. For AccuWeather, I'm meteorologist Joe Lundberg.
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0: Drop Dead from Olivia Rodrigo is on there. And Bernie with you. Thank you for stopping by. Friday, it's time to fan like a pro. 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Well, I have good news and I have bad news. The toy of the year, the most popular toy of the year, and the thing that you're going to have trouble finding this holiday season is Butt Face. Technically, it's a squishy toy called Chester Cheeks. It looks like a naked butt with a face. It has hands and feet, a little tuft of hair on top of its head, but it looks like a butt. Here's the commercial.
1: What's that? It's Chester Cheeks, the ultimate butt face prankster. Squeeze, and he lets it rip. He's dropping beats, jiggling cheeks. He's full of gas power pranks up his sleeve.
2: Chester!
1: Always up to cheeky tricks. Warning, may cause explosive laughter and uncontrollable wiggle dancing. Chester Cheeks from Butt Face by Goliath.
0: It makes a variety of noises when you squeeze it. It dances when you press it. Look, the good news is it's gonna be around. You can find it on Amazon for like $30 and at Walmart and at Target, but it's gonna be the popular toy of the year, the Chester Cheeks doll. I don't know what to say other than ugh.
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0: Sarah Bareilles in just a few minutes. See ya on the way. Here's Teddy Swims.

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7: Mostly sunny and pleasant today with a high of 70. Good morning. I'm Barbara Evans with these Hot Valley headlines. The clock is ticking for Pennsylvania businesses operating skill game machines. Lawmakers and a business group are asking the state Supreme Court to delay enforcement, currently set to begin October 14th. There are 112 locations with skill games in Lycoming County alone. The Supreme Court has yet to rule on the requests for more time. New details are emerging about the July death of an off-duty police officer during a family gathering in Lycoming County. Police say 44-year-old Michael McGeehan was allegedly strangled by a relative, 25-year-old Peyton Fry of Cogan Station, at a hunting cabin near Waterville. Investigators say McGeehan was intoxicated and family members were trying to restrain him when Fry allegedly pressed his forearm against McGeehan's neck. Fry remains jailed without bail on third-degree murder and related charges. Krista Pike, the Tennessee death row inmate who survived two doses of the lethal injection drug pentobarbital last week, is up and walking, according to one of her lawyers. He went on to say it remains unclear whether she suffered permanent damage and that her head is somewhat foggy at this point. And a 24-year-old woman who disappeared during a trip to Chicago with her boyfriend remains missing. Alyssa Smith was last seen September 30th. Her mother tells Fox News her boyfriend has changed his story several times. Police in suburban Palatine and Illinois are investigating. And in sports, high school football last night, Wellsboro over Towanda 16-7. Tonight, a full slate of high school football action. Our backyard broadcasting game of the week is Shamokin at Williamsport. Guardians defeated the White Sox in Major League Baseball 9-5. Another game will have to be played Saturday night to wrap up that series. AccuWeather's next. I'm Barbara Evans with these Hot Valley headlines.
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5: Your AccuWeather forecast today will bring a mix of sun and clouds, making for a pleasant day with a high of 70. Expect partly cloudy skies tonight with a low of 41. Tomorrow, anticipate sunshine filtering through high clouds, reaching a high of 68. By Sunday, rain from tropical rainstorm Isaias will move in, bringing cooler temperatures with a high of 60. On Monday, there will be a few morning showers, but overall the day will be mostly cloudy and warmer with a high of 70. Tuesday will start with a couple of morning showers, but the rest of the day will see a mix of sun and clouds, keeping temperatures warm with a high of 74. For AccuWeather, I'm meteorologist Joe Lundberg.
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0: Just Bites, Bruno Mars is on there, and Bernie with you on a Friday with Dominic Fike, and his song Baby Doll is ahead.
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8: Your AccuWeather forecast today will bring a mix of sun and clouds, making for a pleasant day with a high of 70. Expect partly cloudy skies tonight with a low of 41. Tomorrow, anticipate sunshine filtering through high clouds, reaching a high of 68. By Sunday, rain from tropical rainstorm Isaias will move in, bringing cooler temperatures with a high of 60. On Monday, there will be a few morning showers, but overall the day will be mostly cloudy and warmer with a high of 70. Tuesday will start with a couple of morning showers, but the rest of the day will see a mix of sun and clouds, keeping temperatures warm with a high of 74. For AccuWeather, I'm meteorologist Joe Lundberg.
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0: On a Friday with Kingdom of Fear from Cameron Whitcomb and Bernie with you. Thank you for stopping by. 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
0: Trending right now, Ben Affleck. He says he's tried and failed at doing social media more than once. He says he got banned from Instagram twice for impersonating himself. That's what he's admitting in Variety this week. He says he had 6 followers, his kids and some of their friends. It was just an excuse to look at my kids' social media accounts. In other words, don't expect Ben Affleck to have a public social media identity anytime soon. He says he's seen what exes Jennifer Lopez and Garner do on social media and that he couldn't do that. Adding, quote, "What am I going to do? Unbox something?" It's trending. 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
0: Ariana Grande on the way. Justin Bieber coming too. Here's Nelly Furtado. Here's Say It Right.

0: Well, this is the content you came for. The best smelling city in America. According to new research, they considered things like local candle stores, bakeries, perfumeries, florists, cleanliness, air quality, and abundance of green spaces. That's some of the stuff that they considered when they considered the best smelling cities in America. Top five: Philadelphia, Seattle, San Francisco, Washington, D.C., and the number one best smelling city, according to this research, Boston is the best smelling city. The worst, by the way, Jacksonville, Florida, Oklahoma City, San Antonio, El Paso, Texas, and Memphis. I guess they didn't consider barbecue as a great smell if you're going to Memphis.
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7: Mostly sunny and pleasant today with a high of 70. Good morning. I'm Barbara Evans with these Hot Valley headlines. The clock is ticking for Pennsylvania businesses operating skill game machines. Lawmakers and a business group are asking the state Supreme Court to delay enforcement, currently set to begin October 14th. There are 112 locations with skill games in Lycoming County alone. The Supreme Court has yet to rule on the requests for more time. New details are emerging about the July death of an off-duty police officer during a family gathering in Lycoming County. Police say 44-year-old Michael McGeehan was allegedly strangled by a relative, 25-year-old Peyton Fry of Cogan Station, at a hunting cabin near Waterville. Investigators say McGeehan was intoxicated and family members were trying to restrain him when Fry allegedly pressed his forearm against McGeehan's neck. Fry remains jailed without bail on third-degree murder and related charges. Krista Pike, the Tennessee death row inmate who survived 2 doses of the lethal injection drug pentobarbital last week, is up and walking, according to one of her lawyers. He went on to say it remains unclear whether she suffered permanent damage and that her head is somewhat foggy at this point. And a 24-year-old woman who disappeared during a trip to Chicago with her boyfriend remains missing. Alyssa Smith was last seen September 30th. Her mother tells Fox News her boyfriend has changed his story several times. Police in suburban Palatine and Illinois are investigating. And in sports, high school football last night, Wellsboro over Towanda 16-7. Tonight, a full slate of high school football action. Our backyard broadcasting game of the week is Shamokin at Williamsport. Guardians defeated the White Sox in Major League Baseball 9-5. Another game will have to be played Saturday night to wrap up that series. AccuWeather's next. I'm Barbara Evans with these Hot Valley headlines.
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6: Your AccuWeather forecast today will bring a mix of sun and clouds, making for a pleasant day with a high of 70. Expect partly cloudy skies tonight with a low of 41. Tomorrow, anticipate sunshine filtering through high clouds, reaching a high of 68. By Sunday, rain from tropical rainstorm Isaias will move in, bringing cooler temperatures with a high of 60. On Monday, there will be a few morning showers, but overall the day will be mostly cloudy and warmer with a high of 70. Tuesday will start with a couple of morning showers, but the rest of the day will see a mix of sun and clouds, keeping temperatures warm with a high of 74. For AccuWeather, I'm meteorologist Joe Lundberg.
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0: Tate McRae called Greedy. It's on there. Bernie with you. Thank you for stopping by. 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
4: Your AccuWeather forecast today will bring a mix of sun and clouds, making for a pleasant day with a high of 70. Expect partly cloudy skies tonight with a low of 41. Tomorrow, anticipate sunshine filtering through high clouds, reaching a high of 68. By Sunday, rain from tropical rainstorm Isaias will move in, bringing cooler temperatures with a high of 60. On Monday, there will be a few morning showers, but overall the day will be mostly cloudy and warmer with a high of 70. Tuesday will start with a couple of morning showers, but the rest of the day will see a mix of sun and clouds, keeping temperatures warm with a high of 74. For AccuWeather, I'm meteorologist Joe Lundberg.
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Boozy with Tipsy. Taylor Swift is staying busy. She's got another performance coming up. I'll tell you what she's going to be doing in just a little bit. Right now, it's Michelle Branch and the New Radicals, The Game of Love.

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0: Olivia Dean, so easy. It's been announced that Taylor Swift will perform at the 2026 Academy Museum Gala on October 17th. The gala aims to support the Academy Museum's mission to celebrate and preserve cinema, with proceeds going towards exhibitions, educational opportunities, and screenings. 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
0: Filming recently wrapped on Billie Eilish's big screen debut. It's called The Bell Jar, and it should be out in 2027. Here's Birds of a Feather.

0: The weekend, die for you. Are you having a bad day? You really just need to stare at something pink, apparently, because bright and soft pink colors stimulate the production of brain chemicals that trigger feelings of happiness. In fact, just being in a pink room can dramatically improve your mood, which is really good to hear since I painted part of my kitchen pink.
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15: Your AccuWeather forecast today will bring a mix of sun and clouds, making for a pleasant day with a high of 70. Expect partly cloudy skies tonight with a low of 41. Tomorrow, anticipate sunshine filtering through high clouds, reaching a high of 68. By Sunday, rain from tropical rainstorm Isaias will move in, bringing cooler temperatures with a high of 60. On Monday, there will be a few morning showers, but overall the day will be mostly cloudy and warmer with a high of 70. Tuesday will start with a couple of morning showers, but the rest of the day will see a mix of sun and clouds, keeping temperatures warm with a high of 74. For AccuWeather, I'm meteorologist Joe Lundberg.
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6: Your AccuWeather forecast this afternoon will be partly sunny and pleasant with a high of 72 degrees. Tonight, expect partly cloudy skies with a low of 39. Tomorrow will feature sun shining through high clouds and a high of 69. On Sunday, anticipate some rain from tropical rainstorm Isaias with cooler temperatures and a high of 60. Monday will bring a couple of morning showers followed by considerable cloudiness and warmer weather with a high of 70. Tuesday will see intervals of clouds and sunshine along with a couple of showers in the afternoon with a high of 72. For AccuWeather, I'm meteorologist Joe Lundberg.
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Panic at the Disco, High Hopes, Noah Kahan has an acoustic treat for fans, and he's dropped the full lineup for his Out of the Blue Festival. I'll tell you more coming up. Right now, Bruno Mars and Karol G with Still.

0: Noah Kahan with Orbiter. Noah recently released the single Draw You Out from the upcoming movie The Hunger Games: Sunrise on the Reaping, and now he's given us an acoustic live version sung around a campfire. You can see it on his YouTube channel. He's also released the full lineup for his Out of the Blue Festival happening at Moon Palace Resort in Riviera Cancun, Mexico, January 7th through the 10th, saying we're about to be sad on a beach. Not only is Noah Kahan performing, but Hayley Williams, Mountjoy, The Head and the Heart, and others as well. 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
6: Hey there, I'm Kelsey Page. 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

0: Sabrina Carpenter, Espresso. Congrats to Sabrina. She has 5 nominations for the upcoming Nickelodeon Kids' Choice Awards November 14th. 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
15: Your AccuWeather forecast this afternoon will be partly sunny and pleasant with a high of 72 degrees. Tonight, expect partly cloudy skies with a low of 39. Tomorrow will feature sun shining through high clouds and a high of 69. On Sunday, anticipate some rain from tropical rainstorm Isaias with cooler temperatures and a high of 60. Monday will bring a couple of morning showers followed by considerable cloudiness and warmer weather with a high of 70. Tuesday will see intervals of clouds and sunshine along with a couple of showers in the afternoon with a high of 72. For AccuWeather, I'm meteorologist Joe Lundberg.
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5: Your AccuWeather forecast this afternoon will be partly sunny and pleasant with a high of 72 degrees. Tonight, expect partly cloudy skies with a low of 39. Tomorrow will feature sun shining through high clouds and a high of 69. On Sunday, anticipate some rain from tropical rainstorm Isaias with cooler temperatures and a high of 60. Monday will bring a couple of morning showers followed by considerable cloudiness and warmer weather with a high of 70. Tuesday will see intervals of clouds and sunshine along with a couple of showers in the afternoon with a high of 72. For AccuWeather, I'm meteorologist Joe Lundberg.
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0: Dracula. Team Impala and Jenny with Dracula. We all know Taylor Swift loves to give out homemade baked goods, and that was definitely the case when she visited the set of SVU to film their Emmy Awards skit. Mariska Hargitay telling People magazine, Taylor showed up on the set of SVU with a box this big of sourdough chocolate chip cookies, and I was so blown away because she made them, and they might have been the best cookies I've ever had, and it was extraordinary. So that's how she opened. She goes on to say, we just had such a great time, and it was so cozy and familiar, and she's such a pro, and she was such a great sport to do anything and everything. It's so collaborative and so good. She's such a good actor and so charming and charismatic. It was such a thrill for everybody, not only obviously me and the cast, but for everybody, the entire crew. She is extraordinary.
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9: 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We'll be counting down the 30 biggest songs across North America once again. 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
0: Dua Lipa and hubby Callum Turner recently attended a playoff game between the Tampa Bay Rays and New York Yankees, and they happened to be sitting next to Marlins man. And if you don't know about him, his name is Lawrence Levy. He's a 69-year-old sports super fan who has gone viral for wearing a bright orange Miami Marlins shirt and showing up on camera at various games. Marlins man shared a selfie with Dua Lipa and Callum Turner, calling her super nice and one of the best celebrities he has met. He expressed his lack of knowledge about the two, but wished them a long and happy marriage. Here's Dua Lipa, Dance the Night.

0: at the Disco. I write sins, not tragedies. Back in September, Hayden Panettiere's ex, Vladimir Klitschko, and the father of their daughter, Kaya, filed for temporary guardianship of her estate, saying immediate action was necessary to protect the estate from property being lost, damaged, or dissipated. Kaya is the sole beneficiary of Hayden's estate, and Hayden died without a will. Yesterday, during a hearing, he was granted temporary guardianship over Hayden's estate. Kaya did appear remotely during the hearing, appearing on camera and answering the judge's questions about her identity and whether she was with her father. Now, his attorney outlined additional powers that he's seeking, including the ability to request and authorize law enforcement to investigate and help recover property allegedly misappropriated by a non-family member. He believes some of her jewelry may have been pawned off. The judge granted the temporary guardianship and said that Kaya does not need to attend the next hearing, which will happen in December.
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11: Your AccuWeather forecast this afternoon will be partly sunny and pleasant with a high of 72 degrees. Tonight, expect partly cloudy skies with a low of 39. Tomorrow will feature sun shining through high clouds and a high of 69. On Sunday, anticipate some rain from tropical rainstorm Isaias with cooler temperatures and a high of 60. Monday will bring a couple of morning showers followed by considerable cloudiness and warmer weather with a high of 70. Tuesday, we'll see intervals of clouds and sunshine, along with a couple of showers in the afternoon with a high of 72. For AccuWeather, I'm meteorologist Joe Lundberg.
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0: Raffle Roan Pink Pony Club, her two-night live charity fundraiser event, the Super Graphic Spectacular, is coming up October 21st and 22nd in L.A. 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
6: Your AccuWeather forecast this afternoon will be partly sunny and pleasant with a high of 72 degrees. Tonight, expect partly cloudy skies with a low of 39. Tomorrow will feature sun shining through high clouds and a high of 69. On Sunday, anticipate some rain from tropical rainstorm Isaias with cooler temperatures and a high of 60. Monday will bring a couple of morning showers followed by considerable cloudiness and warmer weather with a high of 70. Tuesday will see intervals of clouds and sunshine along with a couple of showers in the afternoon with a high of 72. For AccuWeather, I'm meteorologist Joe Lundberg.
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Adele, Someone Like You. Rolling Stone has released their Thom Yorke and Harry Styles Musicians on Musicians issue, including a video of the two having their conversation. In that conversation, Harry Styles credits an ex-girlfriend for helping him overcome public anxiety. I'll tell you more about that in just a bit. Here's Malcolm Todd with Earrings.

will fade eventually. So if our time is running out, day after day, we'll make the mundane a masterpiece. Oh my, my, oh my, my love, I take one look at you, you're taking me out.

0: Dominic Fike, baby doll, in his interview with Radiohead's Thom Yorke, Harry Styles talked about how he got past his public anxiety, saying, "In the early days when I was in the band, so much of the hotel experience felt very locked in. When I'd be home, it felt like, oh, it's not safe for me to be out." He says, "I had a girlfriend who was very outgoing, and she was coming to London, and I was like, oh, if we just sit in my house for 3 days, she's going to think I'm nuts. So we walked everywhere, and it was this realization for me, oh, it's fine to be outside." He did not say who the girlfriend was. 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
18: Your AccuWeather forecast this afternoon will be partly sunny and pleasant with a high of 72 degrees. Tonight, expect partly cloudy skies with a low of 39. Tomorrow will feature sun shining through high clouds and a high of 69. On Sunday, anticipate some rain from tropical rainstorm Isaias with cooler temperatures and a high of 60. Monday will bring a couple of morning showers followed by considerable cloudiness and warmer weather with a high of 70. Tuesday will see intervals of clouds and sunshine along with a couple of showers in the afternoon with a high of 72. For AccuWeather, I'm meteorologist Joe Lundberg.
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4: Your AccuWeather forecast this afternoon will be partly sunny and pleasant with a high of 72 degrees. Tonight, expect partly cloudy skies with a low of 39. Tomorrow will feature sun shining through high clouds and a high of 69. On Sunday, anticipate some rain from tropical rainstorm Isaias with cooler temperatures and a high of 60. Monday will bring a couple of morning showers followed by considerable cloudiness and warmer weather with a high of 70. Tuesday will see intervals of clouds and sunshine along with a couple of showers in the afternoon with a high of 72. For AccuWeather, I'm meteorologist Joe Lundberg.
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With Tipsy, it's been 10 years since Rihanna released a new album, but that doesn't mean she hasn't been working on music. I'll tell you more coming up. Right now, it's Taylor Swift, Patient Zero.

0: Grande, Hate That I Made You Love Me, Rihanna released her last full-length studio album January 28, 2016. It was the Anti album, and it became her second number one album on the Billboard 200 and made history as the longest charting album by a black female artist on the chart. But just because it's been 10 years since her last album doesn't mean she hasn't been working on new music. On a recent Fenty Beauty TikTok live stream, she compared her music collection to Fenty Beauty's Gloss Bomb Vault, suggesting she has enough new music to fill at least 17 vaults, which is estimated to be around 170 unreleased songs. 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
0: The Nickelodeon Kids' Choice Awards are coming up November 14th. Sabrina Carpenter has 5 nominations. Here's Taste.

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0: Sam Smith and Normani, Dancing with a Stranger. Some sad news to pass along. Hall of Famer and Chicago Bears legend, the coach, Mike Ditka, has passed away today at the age of 86. Not going to lie, being from Chicago and a Bears fan, this one hits pretty hard. He was best known as the coach of the 1985 champion Chicago Bears. He was a three-time Super Bowl champion and two-time NFL Coach of the Year.
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16: Your AccuWeather forecast this afternoon will be partly sunny and pleasant with a high of 72 degrees. Tonight, expect partly cloudy skies with a low of 39. Tomorrow will feature sun shining through high clouds and a high of 69. On Sunday, anticipate some rain from tropical rainstorm Isaias with cooler temperatures and a high of 60. Monday will bring a couple of morning showers followed by considerable cloudiness and warmer weather with a high of 70. Tuesday will see intervals of clouds and sunshine along with a couple of showers in the afternoon with a high of 72. For AccuWeather, I'm meteorologist Joe Lundberg.
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0: Jose and Bruno Mars there. Happy belated birthday to Bruno. He turned 41 yesterday.
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0: That is Teddy Swims, Mr. Know-It-All. Okay, so I saw this story. I love this reaction. Noah Kahan, okay, so you can get nominated for a Grammy, you can get an American War Music Award nomination, maybe you get nominated for a VMA. But Noah Kahan got an accolade recently, and he is so stoked. He says, I finally did it. He posted this on social media. After 10 years of tireless effort, long flights, hundreds of hours in the studio, I did it. I'm nominated for a Nickelodeon Kids' Choice Award. I love his joy with this accolade. It's just fantastic. Just a little word of advice, Noah. Of course, you got to wear something that is potentially waterproof, because when that slime hits, they're not joking around.
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2: 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I'm not here to do that. 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
7: Your AccuWeather forecast this afternoon will be partly sunny and pleasant with a high of 72 degrees. Tonight, expect partly cloudy skies with a low of 39. Tomorrow will feature sun shining through high clouds and a high of 69. On Sunday, anticipate some rain from tropical rainstorm Isaias with cooler temperatures and a high of 60. Monday will bring a couple of morning showers followed by considerable cloudiness and warmer weather with a high of 70. Tuesday will see intervals of clouds and sunshine along with a couple of showers in the afternoon with a high of 72. For AccuWeather, I'm meteorologist Joe Lundberg.
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0: All right, so if you are getting married, you know, you got to put that wedding registry together, the list of items that you'd like. And, you know, there's the typical things that everybody asks for. I'd like a blender or an espresso machine. But I saw this article online that says ask for something that you really, really want that you might not buy for yourself. Like, for example, do you like to kayak? Then ask for a kayak. I don't know, maybe you need a new lawnmower or some luggage for the honeymoon. Because that's what weddings are really all about. Sure, it's about the union of two people forever and ever, but it's also about getting your friends to buy you stuff that you wouldn't buy for yourself. So take advantage of that. Ask for some really cool stuff. Your friends will be happy to get it for you.
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7: Your AccuWeather forecast this afternoon will be partly sunny and pleasant with a high of 72 degrees. Tonight, expect partly cloudy skies with a low of 39. Tomorrow will feature sun shining through high clouds and a high of 69. On Sunday, anticipate some rain from tropical rainstorm Isaias with cooler temperatures and a high of 60. Monday will bring a couple of morning showers followed by considerable cloudiness and warmer weather with a high of 70. Tuesday will see intervals of clouds and sunshine along with a couple of showers in the afternoon with a high of 72. For AccuWeather, I'm meteorologist Joe Lundberg.

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1: Swift, I knew it, I knew you, Taylor, becoming the master of releasing deluxe editions of her album, you know, to get you to spend a little bit more money. Well, Noah Kahan learned that lesson. He released a deluxe version of The Great Divide with this song on it. Here's Orbiter. Hello.

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Yeah, you can. Just enable the Hot 107.9 Williamsport skill. And then say, Alexa, run Hot 107.9 Williamsport. It's real easy. 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

0: I want to thank my Facebook friend of the day today. His name is Tim Trill for this cold, wet slap in the face. You're still a rock star, I whisper to myself as I take my multivitamin and get into bed at 9 o'clock. Yeah, okay, all right. Maybe we aren't the Axl Rose, Jim Morrison, Courtney Love, Pat Benatar rock star that we were when we were younger. But, you know, redefining rock star, I guess, as we get older, right? Please tell me that's true. Tim Trill, my Facebook friend of the day today, thank you so much for sharing that. Tim found me on Facebook at DJ Chuck D.
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8: Your AccuWeather forecast this afternoon will be partly sunny and pleasant with a high of 72 degrees. Tonight, expect partly cloudy skies with a low of 39. Tomorrow will feature sun shining through high clouds and a high of 69. On Sunday, anticipate some rain from tropical rainstorm Isaias with cooler temperatures and a high of 60. Monday will bring a couple of morning showers followed by considerable cloudiness and warmer weather with a high of 70. Tuesday will see intervals of clouds and sunshine along with a couple of showers in the afternoon with a high of 72. For AccuWeather, I'm meteorologist Joe Lundberg.
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0: take a moment and celebrate a birthday today. Steve Burns turns 52 years old. The name might not immediately ring a bell, but if I just call him Steve, does that help?
1: Hi out there! It's me, Steve! Have you seen Blue, my puppy? Come on in!
0: That's right, Steve from Blue's Clues. If you are of a certain age, this show was on every single day in your house. Whether you were watching it or whether you are a parent and you had kids who were watching it, Hi. Blue's Clues. Like, I'll still go back and watch a couple minutes of this. It was so well done. Yeah, Steve Burns from Blue's Clues. Happy birthday, Steve.
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10: Your AccuWeather forecast this afternoon will be partly sunny and pleasant with a high of 72 degrees. Tonight, expect partly cloudy skies with a low of 39. Tomorrow will feature sun shining through high clouds and a high of 69. On Sunday, anticipate some rain from tropical rainstorm Isaias with cooler temperatures and a high of 60. Monday will bring a couple of morning showers followed by considerable cloudiness and warmer weather with a high of 70. Tuesday will see intervals of clouds and sunshine along with a couple of showers in the afternoon with a high of 72. For AccuWeather, I'm meteorologist Joe Lundberg.
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0: Post Malone going to kick off the weekend with a nice good news story. My most awesome person on the planet Earth coming up in about 10 minutes. Olivia Rodrigo first with her latest. Here's Stupid Song.
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0: For today's most awesome person on the planet Earth, I got a question for you. What would you do if you hit a gigantic lottery windfall? Like, if you just won, like, let's say in this guy's case, he won $217 million. What would you do with that? Well, you'd probably give some money to charity. You'd help out your family, right? Well, that's kind of what this guy's doing. He just goes by the name of Guy. He lives in France. I guess it's pronounced Guy there. So Guy didn't really want to be identified past that. He won $217 million, and he set up this fund to start donating to hospitals. Of course, he set some money aside from himself and his family. He's taking care of that. But a majority, almost all of the money that he won, he's just going to donate to charity organizations there in France. Almost all of it. Like I say, he's not giving all 217, but he's giving like 200 some million dollars away, just giving it away to charity organizations. Would you be up for that? I don't think so. Most people would not do that. That's why I'm calling Guy today's most awesome person on the planet Earth.
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6: Your AccuWeather forecast tonight: expect partly cloudy skies with a low of 38. Tomorrow will bring sunshine filtering through high clouds, reaching a high of 69. Tomorrow night will be mostly cloudy with a low of 52. By Sunday, anticipate some rain from tropical rainstorm Isaias, leading to cooler temperatures with a high of 60. On Monday, temperatures will rise with a stray shower possible in the morning, followed by a mix of clouds and sun in the afternoon, reaching a high of 70. For AccuWeather, I'm meteorologist Jason Caterina.
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0: That is Huntrix. Hey, sending happy birthday wishes out to the sewing machine. That's right. The motor for sewing machines was created on this day in 1850. 1855! My goodness. Hey, are you old enough to remember taking sewing class? What was it, junior high? I had to take that. I also took a home ec class. I learned how to cook a coffee cake. I also took, I learned how to break down a motor and a shop class. My kids didn't have to do any of that stuff. They missed out.
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0: 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All right, what are we up to this weekend with the family? Corn maze, hayride, some autumnal fun? 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
7: Your AccuWeather forecast tonight: expect partly cloudy skies with a low of 38. Tomorrow will bring sunshine filtering through high clouds, reaching a high of 69. Tomorrow night will be mostly cloudy with a low of 52. By Sunday, anticipate some rain from tropical rainstorm Isaias, leading to cooler temperatures with a high of 60. On Monday, temperatures will rise with a stray shower possible in the morning, followed by a mix of clouds and sun in the afternoon, reaching a high of 70. For AccuWeather, I'm meteorologist Jason Caterina.
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0: If you're looking for something to do this weekend, maybe head down to the store and buy a whole bunch of pumpkins. Now, it's a little early in the month to start carving them up because, you know, you carve them now. By the time Halloween rolls around, the squirrels have gotten to them. But what I want you to do, though, is practice carving pumpkins. Yeah, like get a whole bunch of them and then just become a pumpkin carving master. I see that some pumpkin carvers make as much as $2,000 per pumpkin. You know, they do super elaborate designs. They'll do celebrities' faces. They'll shave some off and kind of sculpt it. Yeah, learn how to do it. Take some time this weekend, maybe the next couple of weeks. And then next year, yeah, you can charge $2,000 a gourd to carve pumpkins for people.
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6: Your AccuWeather forecast tonight: expect partly cloudy skies with a low of 38. Tomorrow will bring sunshine filtering through high clouds, reaching a high of 69. Tomorrow night will be mostly cloudy with a low of 52. By Sunday, anticipate some rain from tropical rainstorm Isaias, leading to cooler temperatures with a high of 60. On Monday, temperatures will rise with a stray shower possible in the morning, followed by a mix of clouds and sun in the afternoon, reaching a high of 70. For AccuWeather, I'm meteorologist Jason Caterina.
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0: That is Ed Sheeran. We heard the latest from Sarah Bareilles before that, Just a Kid. Speaking of new music, new albums out today on this new release Friday. We've got a new one from Greta Van Fleet, the rock band Palace for the People. Pitbull has got a new one called Pitcoin. And really looking forward to this, Sheryl Crow, her new record called Pick You Up. Probably be spending some time with that one this weekend.
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11: Your AccuWeather forecast tonight. Expect partly cloudy skies with a low of 38. Tomorrow will bring sunshine filtering through high clouds, reaching a high of 69. Tomorrow night will be mostly cloudy with a low of 52. By Sunday, anticipate some rain from tropical rainstorm Isaias, leading to cooler temperatures with a high of 60. On Monday, temperatures will rise with a stray shower possible in the morning, followed by a mix of clouds and sun in the afternoon, reaching a high of 70. For AccuWeather, I'm meteorologist Jason Caterina.
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in the Wayback Machine for that one. That is In Sync. Chuck D here, Facebook friend of the day. On the way, some words of wisdom from my social media feed. But first, let's do this. It's the new one from Olivia Dean. This is A Couple Minutes.

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0: I want to thank my Facebook friend of the day today. His name is Tim Trill for this cold, wet slap in the face. You're still a rock star, I whisper to myself as I take my multivitamin and get into bed at 9 o'clock. Yeah, okay, all right. Maybe we aren't the Axl Rose, Jim Morrison, Courtney Love, Pat Benatar rock star that we were when we were younger. But, you know, we're redefining rock star, I guess, as we get older, right? Please tell me that's true. Tim Trill, my Facebook friend of the day today, thank you so much for sharing that. Tim found me on Facebook at DJ Chuck D.
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10: Your AccuWeather forecast tonight: expect partly cloudy skies with a low of 38. Tomorrow will bring sunshine filtering through high clouds, reaching a high of 69. Tomorrow night will be mostly cloudy with a low of 52. By Sunday, anticipate some rain from tropical rainstorm Isaias, leading to cooler temperatures with a high of 60. On Monday, temperatures will rise with a stray shower possible in the morning, followed by a mix of clouds and sun in the afternoon, reaching a high of 70. For AccuWeather, I'm meteorologist Jason Caterina.

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0: When you go to the restroom, do you take your cell phone with you? Most of us do, especially if you're going to spend time in the restroom, you know, sitting down. Yeah, for a lot of people, that's like their quiet moment of reflection. They go, they take care of business, and they surf social media, they do what they do. Well, it can also be increasing the risk of hemorrhoids. Yeah, if you sit on the commode for extended periods of time, you're wasting time on your smartphone, almost a 50% increase in the risk of hemorrhoids. So I'm not going to tell you not to do it, because we all do it. Just keep in mind, the longer you sit there, yeah, the more painful it could be down the road.
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6: Your AccuWeather forecast tonight, expect partly cloudy skies with a low of 38. Tomorrow will bring sunshine filtering through high clouds, reaching a high of 69. Tomorrow night will be mostly cloudy with a low of 52. By Sunday, anticipate some rain from tropical rainstorm Isaias, leading to cooler temperatures with a high of 60. On Monday, temperatures will rise with a stray shower possible in the morning, followed by a mix of clouds and sun in the afternoon, reaching a high of 70. For AccuWeather, I'm meteorologist Jason Caterina.
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